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0: 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Did you have a song that made you feel better? 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